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And I'm always tired, but never of you. 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
1: It's 4 a.m. I can't turn my head off. 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
1: 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We are the Chainsmokers.
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4: I'm at a party I don't want to be at, and I don't ever wear a suit and tie. 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

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Before anything else, let the rhythm come in. Take your time. Feel where you are. Feel where this is going when the drums arrive. 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Let them settle. 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And when the bass comes in, follow it. Stay with it. 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

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I think I'm out of my mind. 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